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1: giving you all of me, all of me, all of me.
0: I'm giving you all of me, the best of me you got.
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1: Yo. The motor's back. We still in here. Hey yo, Mrenta, I can't believe we going to do this again. 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

0: Good afternoon, young fellow. What's wrong? You seem down.
1: Yeah, I've been better. I just had to get out.
0: Well, you've certainly come to the right place. You know what they say? A hat in your life takes you to paradise.

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1: Ეს თბილისია.
2: I don't wanna die. But I ain't keen on living either.
1: FM 93.5.

This court is now in session. Would the defendant please rise? State your name for the court.